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Every monkey like to be in my place instead of me, cause I'm the king of bongo, baby, I'm the king of bongo bong.

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0: To the flow now, ooh.
1: Ooh.

anxious to the point where you'd just rather be alone. So here's a long. We're both headstrong, no compromise.